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Do you wanna stick around and see me drown? Fuck, I'm about to lose it all. I'm a drunk and

We all think that we're invincible, and we assume that we're going to live forever. But far too often, life reminds us that that's not the case. You know, we all have plans and goals in life, but sometimes life takes us down a different road. So, life is short. Work just a little less, spend more time together, because spending time together as a family is one of the most important things we have.

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We don't like to lose things. And especially, we don't like to lose things that are important to us. And make no mistake, relationships are the single most important thing to you in your life. It's the source of all of your best memories. It's the source of all of your worst memories. When you think back on your life, when you're 95, 100 years old, and you look back over the course of your lifetime, you're not going to think, I wish I owned a better phone. I wish I spent more time on the internet. I wish I spent more time at work or sleeping. It's not going to be any of those kinds of things. It's going to be, I wish I spent more time with the people I love.

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1: Yeah, man, what's up?
0: Man, these little honeys out here, they blow a bomb in the air, and guess what? They out of here.
1: Same vibes all over the world, man.